0: put a smile on your face. Don't bring everybody down like this. Don't worry. It will soon pass, whatever it is. Don't worry, be happy. I'm not worried. I'm happy.
1: Být šílený neznamená být úplně hlízaný. 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
3: 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Isn't that powerful? Isn't that powerful? Isn't that
0: $50 or more.
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I'm holding on to secrets that are too hard to see, and I'm thinking everybody is better than me. I try to keep doing what I think I gotta do. If I make a mistake, you're gonna think I'm a fool. I'm always back again to the point where I began. I'm afraid I need help. 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
1: Crazy Radio.
2: Follow me to a point of no return.